bottle, it's friends in the bottle, it's Nikki for the throttle, it's all. In the bottle, we running in the lotto, we dipping in the pot of blue smoke. So good, it's dripping, I don't wanna get a ride in the engine that could go. Me and Robin, it bang bang cocking it, Queen Nikki dominant.

sweet tea, apple of my eye. Don't know when and I don't know why. You're the only reason I keep on coming home. Love can't move on, love can't move on. Who's patient? Oh, oh, oh.